get there? Is there time to stay? Is there very much to see there? And how much do I pay?

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1: Yeah. Is that you?
0: Who's this?
1: Oh, Cornelius!
0: Cornelius!
1: Yeah!
0: Oh, Cornelius!
1: Listen!
0: Bye-bye.
1: Listen!
0: Yeah, man, what's up?
1: I'm in trouble.
0: Yeah.
1: I'm

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0: Hey, Wolf, my 3 minutes is just about up.
1: Oh, I'm sorry. Cornelius, we can't handle it this weekend.
0: Oh, really?
1: So nice to hear from you, man.
0: Wolf? Hello, Wolf?

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0: U luistert naar de Flevo Ziekenomroep met Easy Listening muziek.
1: I remember when I was a little girl, our house caught on fire. I'll never forget the look on my father's face as he gathered me up in his arms and raced to the burning building out on the pavement. And I stood there, shivering in my pajamas, and watched the whole world go up in flames. And when it was all over, I said to myself, "Is that all there is to a fire? Is that all there is?"

And when I was 12 years old, my daddy took me to the circus, the greatest show on earth. There were clowns and elephants and dancing bears, and a beautiful lady in pink tights flew high above our heads. And as I sat there watching, I had the feeling that something was missing. I don't know what, but when it was all over, I said to myself, is that all there is to the circus? Is that all there is?

And then I fell in love with the most wonderful boy in the world. We'd take long walks down by the river, or just sit for hours gazing into each other's eyes. We were so very much in love. And then one day, he went away, and I thought I'd die, but I didn't. And when I didn't, I said to myself, is that all there is to love?

I know what you must be saying to yourselves. If that's the way she feels about it, why doesn't she just end it all? Oh no, not me. I'm not ready for that final disappointment. 'Cause I know, just as well as I'm standing here talking to you, that when that final moment comes and I'm breathing my last breath, I'll be saying to myself,

0: that you?
1: Who's it?
0: Oh, Cornelius.
1: Cornelius.
0: Yeah.
1: Oh, Cornelius.
0: Listen.
1: My man.
0: Listen.
1: Yeah, man, what's up?

get there? Is there time to stay? Is there very much to see there? And how much do I pay?

Christmas Eve 2 years ago. And it would sure embarrass her when I came in from working late.

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Cartier. 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

0: And I hope.
1: And I hope life will treat you kind.
0: Oh, me too, baby.
1: And I hope that you have all that you ever dream of.
0: More than that.

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I won't be able to see you anymore because of my obligations and the ties that you have. We've been meeting here every day. And since this is our last day together, I want to hold you just one more time. When you turn and walk away, don't look back. I want to remember you just like this. Let's just kiss and say goodbye.

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It might take patience, and if you don't wake up, I'll know you tried to. I wish you could see him. He looks just like you.

Stay for just a while. Stay and let me look at you. It's been so long, I hardly knew you.